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6: England's World Cup run ended in heartbreak last night as Argentina's dramatic 2-1 comeback left fans across the country stunned. Our reporter Frankie Hairsine was in Manchester's fan zone for us, soaking up the disappointment as supporters tried to process the late heartbreak.
7: 60 years of hurt now, and it goes on even longer. 2-1 to Argentina in the end. England made it difficult for them, but they couldn't hang on in the 92nd minute. Argentina will play Spain in the final on Sunday. England will have a playoff for third.
6: In other news, Prime Minister in waiting, Andy Burnham, is on course to become Labour leader on Friday after securing overwhelming backing from MPs and affiliated trade unions. And Sir Christopher Nolan's The Odyssey is being hailed as his best film to date, with critics delivering a wave of five-star reviews ahead of Friday's release. That's the latest from Radio News Hub. I'm Dave Cronin.
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5: England fans have been left devastated this morning, their hopes of ending 60 years of World Cup hurt, crushed by Argentina's 2-1 semi-final win. Supporters had dared to believe after Anthony Gordon's second half opener, but late goals from Enzo Fernandez and Lautaro Martinez flipped the match on its head. We spoke to England fan Ben Harper after the game ended in Atlanta.
6: I think Southgate got us where we are today. He made us love the team again. And Tuchel, we all thought he was a tactical genius, but today, I'm sorry, we surrendered the game.
5: In other news this morning, Sir Keir Starmer has bid farewell to the dispatch box, while Andy Burnham will be confirmed as leader of the Labour Party on Friday and Prime Minister on Monday. And David Bowie fans are set to hear 10 previously unreleased songs from his early Davy Jones era. That's the latest from Radio News Hub. I'm Dave Cronin.
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5: England's World Cup run ended in heartbreak last night as Argentina's dramatic 2-1 comeback left fans across the country stunned. Our reporter Frankie Hairsine was in Manchester's fan zone for us, soaking up the disappointment as supporters tried to process the late heartbreak.
6: 60 years of hurt now, and it goes on even longer. 2-1 to Argentina in the end. England made it difficult for them, but they couldn't hang on in the 92nd minute. Argentina will play Spain in the final on Sunday. England will have a playoff for third.
5: In other news, Prime Minister in waiting, Andy Burnham, is on course to become Labour leader on Friday after securing overwhelming backing from MPs and affiliated trade unions. And Sir Christopher Nolan's The Odyssey is being hailed as his best film to date, with critics delivering a wave of 5-star reviews ahead of Friday's release. That's the latest from Radio News Hub. I'm Dave Cronin.
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9: England fans have been left devastated this morning. Their hopes of ending 60 years of World Cup hurt, crushed by Argentina's 2-1 semi-final win. Supporters had dared to believe after Anthony Gordon's second half opener, but late goals from Enzo Fernandez and Lautaro Martinez flipped the match on its head. We spoke to England fan Ben Harper after the game ended in Atlanta.
10: I think Southgate got us where we are today. He made us love the team again. And Tuchel, we all thought he was a tactical genius, but today, I'm sorry, we surrendered the game.
9: In other news this morning, Sir Keir Starmer has bid farewell to the dispatch box, while Andy Burnham will be confirmed as leader of the Labour Party on Friday and Prime Minister on Monday. And David Bowie fans are set to hear 10 previously unreleased songs from his early Davy Jones era. That's the latest from Radio News Hub. I'm Dave Cronin.
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5: The Prince of Wales says he's gutted for England after they lost to Argentina in their World Cup semi-final. Fans were devastated as their hopes their team could end 60 years of hurt were dashed when the defending champions beat them 2-1. These supporters watched the game in Manchester.
6: After the goal went in, it wasn't worth it. Everything stopped after the goal went in. It was awful.
7: Tuchel, we all thought he was a tactical genius, but today, I'm sorry. We surrendered the game.
8: It's very disappointing. I think Tuchel's tactics were too negative.
5: Andy Burnham will become Labour leader tomorrow. He's been backed by trade unions linked to the party. The Makerfield MP will officially become Prime Minister on Monday. And former Little Mix singer Jessie Nelson has welcomed news. There'll be a full rollout of spinal muscular atrophy screening after previously describing it as a postcode lottery. Jessie began campaigning for newborns to be screened after her twins were diagnosed with the rare condition. That's the latest from Radio News Hub. I'm Liz Whittaker.
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4: Panacea Soul. Weather.
5: Morning cloud gradually clearing, leaving it dry with long sunny spells again. A low chance of an isolated shower or thunderstorm in the far southwest. Highs of 31 degrees Celsius.

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4: England are out of the World Cup. After getting the first goal, it all went wrong for the Three Lions. Our reporter Frankie Hairsine was watching the match in Manchester.
5: Well, that is heartbreak for England. 60 years of hurt now, and it goes on even longer. 2-1 to Argentina in the end. England made it difficult for them, but they couldn't hang on in the 92nd minute. Argentina will play Spain in the final on Sunday. England will have a playoff for third.
4: Manager Thomas Tuchel's insisting he has no regrets over his tactical decisions after focusing on defence after that first goal. Labour will have a new leader tomorrow. Andy Burnham got the backing of 369 of the party's 403 MPs. The Makerfield MP will officially become Prime Minister on Monday. And it's been confirmed Jurassic Park star Sam Neill died from pneumonia months after announcing he was free from cancer. That's the latest. From Radio News Hub, I'm Liz Whittaker.
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0: 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Weather.
4: Morning cloud gradually clearing, leaving it dry with long sunny spells again. A low chance of an isolated shower or thunderstorm in the far southwest. Highs of 31 degrees Celsius.

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0: That's Sherelle and Keep It Inside on Panacea. We are seconds away from 7:30. Let's do a quick news update for you right now, and then we'll get the music on for you just the other side of the news with a track from 1979 from The Whispers, This Kind of Lovin'. And we've got a fabulous tune from the early 80s from Prince to play as well. All on the way in just a couple of minutes for you.
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2: The FTSE 100 ended lower on Wednesday. It closed down 13 points at 10,515. BrewDog co-founder James Watt has made a bid to buy back the craft beer firm just months after it was acquired out of administration by US company Tilray. He's tabled an offer to buy the company through his new beer firm, Second Best, claiming 43,000 investors have joined forces for the bid. Back in March, 36 bars closed and 500 workers lost their jobs. More than a third of Burberry shareholders have voted against a new pay plan for its directors, which could see the boss earn up to £12.2 million. At the luxury fashion group's AGM, 35.4% of shareholder votes were cast against the directors' remuneration policy, but the majority voted in favour, meaning it secured enough for approval. And British Steel could be nationalised within days. Legislation to bring the firm into public ownership has received a final seal of approval, meaning the steel business's shares or property will transfer to state control.

0: 1989 on Panacea Soul. Do I dare mention the football? Yes, well, it's they're not quite out of the World Cup, even though it was a sad loss last night, wasn't it? Yeah, they've got another game to play, haven't they? Is it tomorrow evening, is it, to see who becomes second place? Yeah, shame they just didn't hold it together, did they, in that second half? I think looking at the way the other team were playing, they were going to put it in the bag, weren't they? Let's face it. Anyway, let's move on from that. On the way, I have a tune from Michael McDonald to play, and Glenn Jones from 1983. Is on the way for your Thursday morning breakfast show.
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Upside Down on Panacea. Now let's play you a nice track which was done back in 1986 for Atlantic Star, kind of giving it a complex clandestine affair. Nice story behind two individuals deeply in love but forced to keep it a secret.

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5: It's all over for England. They've been knocked out of the World Cup by Argentina in their semi-final. The Three Lions scored first in the second half, but the South American side then managed to get two goals right at the end of the game. Thomas Tuchel's being criticised after his defensive changes backfired. These fans were watching in Manchester.
6: I was on Tuchel's side up until tonight. After that goal, he does nothing. I have to question, does he go in because he doesn't want to win a game?
7: Had we gone for it a little bit more after we'd scored, I think it might have been different.
8: Yeah, I thought the first half was okay, but I thought we'd just let them play their game. Second half, I thought we've got the goal in and just let them come on to us, and he just got on the ball, Messi, and dictated the play, then he just run the show second half.
5: British Steel's been taken into public ownership. It's after its Chinese owners had said they were going to close its blast furnaces in Scunthorpe. And some bad news if you're looking for a home to rent. Average asking prices have jumped to a new record high. That's the latest from Radio News Hub. I'm Liz Whittaker.
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0: Panacea Soul. Weather.
5: Morning cloud gradually clearing, leaving it dry with long sunny spells again. A low chance of an isolated shower or thunderstorm in the far southwest. Highs of 31 degrees Celsius.

0: D-Train with Walk On By on Panacea Soul. 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
1: Think you recognise music?
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0: We've certainly dialed back the time on this one, a classic track for you today. Can you identify today's 10 seconds backwards? There we go. 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Let's give you a recap and some clues after this tune from Melbourne Moore, Keeping My Lover Satisfied.

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1: Okay, let's recap and give you those clues on today's Flip Reverse. Here's the 10 seconds first. So this track was released in 1968. Brunswick record label were the people behind it, and the track was actually written by Van McCoy and Alicia Evelyn and was produced by Carl Davis. What else can I give you on the song? Although the track has got a very distinctive Motown sound because it kind of came through that Motown era, it wasn't signed, or the artist wasn't signed to Motown at all, just kind of developed that sound. Now, the artist themselves was born in Detroit in 1934, became one of the most dynamic soul performers of his generation. First found his success as lead singer of a band called Billy Ward and His Dominoes, replacing a gentleman named Clive McFatter before then beginning his own solo career in the late 1950s, and then earned the nickname Mr. Excitement because his live shows included spins, knee drops, splits, and that dynamic microphone work as well. Don't know if that helps in some way. There are right answers dropping in as I speak, so hopefully these clues are helping you along. If you know the answer and wish to play along on today's Flip Reverse, then do get in touch. The app is always a good method, or you can do it direct using your email client. Our address is studio@panacearadio.net. Do a further recap after this for you from CC Peniston. This is Crazy Love on Panacea Soul.

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1: Okay, let's do the final recap on today's flip, and here is the 10 seconds for the last time. Yep, there we go. We have a couple of minutes of this tune to play, and then we'll do the reveal and give the song a play for you. Marvin Gaye now, Wherever I Lay My Hat, That's My Home.

0: Marvin Gaye, Wherever I Lay My Hat, That's My Home on Panacea, 1969. We've thrown a few gems in the mix today, including our flip reverse. Which brings me to this, shall we reveal it? Here we go.
1: One song, 10 seconds, backwards.
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0: Right, here it is. 10 seconds backwards went like this. Yeah, I don't think there was much mistake in that. Very distinctive sound there. Of course, we were looking for Mr. Jackie Wilson. And I get the sweetest feeling. Good morning to our leaders on the leaders board. We've got a full, well, almost a full house today. Tomo's not been playing this week because he's moved house recently. So probably just getting things in order before he jumps back in. But let's say good morning to the usuals. Tony DeBeek in Warrington, good morning to you. Jason down in Cardiff, good morning. Diane from Potty Purple Pod says, managed to get it today, even without the clues. Which is always a good thing. Daz Cunliffe, good morning to you as well. All doing very well this week. In fact, Daz, you're just falling behind by half a point because of Mondays. But other than that, you've done very well, as has everybody else this week so far. Let's say good morning to Emily Rose over on the Wirral, getting that right today. Bill Watson in Surrey, good morning to you. Got Trish Dalton playing along as well today, good morning. And also as well, Paul Cooper, good morning to you. Thank you for your message playing along over in Birmingham today. Let's play it then. Great tune from 1968, Jackie Wilson, and I Get the Sweetest Feeling.

0: Jackie Wilson with The Sweetest Feeling on Panacea Soul. There we go. That was today's Flip Reverse. If you managed to figure it out today, then well done. We will do another one for you as we warm you up for the weekend tomorrow for your Friday edition. Right, so next though, Robert Palmer to play with UB40.
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0: Yes, of course, Janet Jackson with Luther Vandross and The Best Things in Life Are Free. Did very well for them, reached number two on the singles charts here in the UK back in that year. Right, let's go to another hit right now for Whitney Houston. This is So Emotional on Panacea Soul.
1: I don't

0: written by Stevie Wonder back in 1973. Then, of course, covered by Incognito off their album Vibes and Scribes. Always get that bit the wrong way around. And famously featuring Maisie Leake's vocal in that track as well. Good tune. Right, on the way, music from Alexander O'Neill and a nice track from Sade to play. Plus, as well, get your calendar ready. I have a couple of dates for you, some great soul events coming up if you fancy some daytime dancing. That's on the way in just a couple of minutes.
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Definitely one of the most iconic slow jams of the 1980s, and of course off his self-titled debut album, Alexander O'Neill and If You Were Here Tonight. Fabulous tune. Right, I'm going to be telling you about a soul event which is coming up very, very soon, and you'll get to see Kenny Thomas at that very event. So get your diaries ready after this from Sade, Sweetest Taboo.

Shalimar. And Friends on Panacea Soul. Right, let me just very quickly tell you, Monton Soul and Pop Music Festival is approaching 30th of August. I know, we've got just over a month to go. Yes, Kenny Thomas is going to be live there. Odyssey and two great bands, Stacks of Soul and Natural Soul, will both be there to brighten up your day. It's going to be a good one, this. Plus DJs are lined up bigger, Cliff Townsend, Bash, Tony Shawcross and Neil Williams. Where is it happening, you may ask? It's at the Monton Cricket Sports Club on Welbeck Road in Eccles in Manchester. We're involved with this, so we'd love to see you down there. Bank holiday Sunday, the 30th of August. Tickets for this are on skiddle.com, so make sure you get yourself on there to grab your tickets. There are quite a few different ticketing variations. You can go VIP, you can go family tickets, there's a lot on there. Kicks off at 12 in the afternoon, runs through till 9 in the evening. All the details for that and a short link to get you to the ticketing page from the gig guide on panacearadio.net.

0: I Want You Back on Panacea Soul. We are the UK's number one for soul, funk and groove, of course. And more of that on the way. Just after 9 o'clock, Jackie Graham kicking off the next hour. And a nice track from the late 80s from Tracy Chapman, Fast Car, is on the way as well.
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4: England are out of the World Cup. After getting the first goal, it all went wrong for the Three Lions. Our reporter Frankie Hairsine was watching the match in Manchester.
5: Well, that is heartbreak for England. 60 years of hurt now, and it goes on even longer. 2-1 to Argentina in the end. England made it difficult for them, but they couldn't hang on in the 92nd minute. Argentina will play Spain in the final on Sunday. England will have a playoff for third.
4: Manager Thomas Tuchel's insisting he has no regrets over his tactical decisions. British Steel's now once again owned by the public. The steelmaking site in Scunthorpe was owned by a Chinese company, but they were planning to shut it down. And Labour will have a new leader tomorrow. Andy Burnham got the backing of 369 of the party's 403 MPs. Trade unions linked to the party have also given him their support. The Makerfield MP will officially become the Prime Minister on Monday. That's the latest from Radio News Hub. I'm Liz Whittaker.
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1: Panacea Soul. Weather.
4: Morning cloud gradually clearing, leaving it dry with long sunny spells again. A low chance of an isolated shower or thunderstorm in the far southwest. Highs of 31 degrees Celsius.

Tracy Chapman with Fast Car on Panacea. Number one hit for her back in July of 1988. Also managed to grab a Grammy in 1989 for Best Vocal Performance by a New Artist. Great, great track. Right, let's play this now from 1985 as we get things nice and funky for your Thursday morning. Steve Arrington, Dancing in the Key of Life.

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fantastic tune, Stevie Wonder and Superstition on Panacea. Now let's go to probably one of his most recognisable hits from 1981, Luther Vandross. This is Never Too Much.

0: That'll be Thelma Houston, Used to Hold Me So Tight on Panacea 1984. Right, coming up into the next section of The Breakfast Show before Sam Brown takes over, we have a track from Atlantic Star to play and Yvonne Elliman lined up for you as well.
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noticed the weather's starting to cool down a little bit, isn't it? I think I read somewhere last night that weather's going to start dropping off a touch. Does that mean our summer is over? Nah, I don't think so. It was just a bit of an early thing, wasn't it? So hopefully we get a bit more of this. I think my kind of comfort zone is the late 20s, sort of 28, 29. That's where I feel most comfortable. I think you start getting into that 30, 31, 32. I do struggle with that, I have to be honest. But I know some of us like it hot, don't we? Right, let's play this then. 1978, Yvonne Elliman. This is If I Can't Have You on Panacea Soul. Good morning.

It's Earth, Wind & Fire and Shining Star on Panacea, and warming you up nicely for Sam Brown's mid-morning soul spectrum. 10 minutes away, he has got an array of tunes which will get your mid-morning fired right up. Make sure you're sticking around for that after 10 o'clock this morning. Let's play this now, though, from the Four Tops. This is When She Was My Girl on Panacea Soul. Good morning to you.

Four Tops and When She Was My Girl on Panacea. Well, it's time for me to bid you a good day almost. Got a track to play just to finish with, and Sammy's ready to go for today's Mid-Morning Soul Spectrum. And a tune for you now, which was done back in 1983 from Shannon. This is Let the Music Play.

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5: British Steel is now once again owned by the public. Phil Towers can tell us more.
6: So the steelmaking site in Scunthorpe was owned by a Chinese company, but they were planning to shut it down. That would have meant a loss of hundreds of jobs there and would have impacted tens of thousands more people who worked nearby or were connected to it. Well, ministers stepped in last April to keep the plant open with special new powers. Now a law's been passed, meaning it's officially been nationalised. Keir Starmer says that's good news for jobs and for national security.
5: Firefighters have worked through the night tackling a Scottish wildfire, which has meant residents have had to be evacuated in the Cairngorms. It started in Heathland near Nethy Bridge late yesterday morning. Campsites and ski resorts in the Glenmore Forest Park area have been closed. And England are out of the World Cup. They've been beaten by Argentina 2-1 in their semi-final. Manager Thomas Tuchel's being slated for his tactical decision to focus on defence after the Three Lions got the first goal. That's the latest from Radio News Hub. I'm Liz Whittaker.
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0: 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Weather.
5: Staying dry with long sunny spells and a low chance of an isolated shower or thunderstorm in the far southeast. Very warm and hot in the south, highs of 31 degrees Celsius.

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Low Panacea Radio. This is Panacea Soul. Panacea Soul. The Mid-Morning Soul Spectrum. Sam Brown. Panacea.

Brown, let me wish you all a warm welcome to Panacea Soul and indeed to this morning edition of the Mid Morning Soul Spectrum. All right, saying good morning to Mike Mason. Great show as usual, my good sir. Mike will be back tomorrow morning, ladies and gents. But guess what? You can catch him later on this evening in a groovy kind of love. That's at around 10 o'clock, all right? Don't miss out on that one. So I started this morning with Change featuring Luther, The Glow of Love. Now I've got You Are My Melody. Now I've got Stacey Lottie Saw in here with Come On and Jump to the Beat. Morning.

So then Thursday morning, whoever and wherever you are, let me wish you all a warm welcome to this morning edition of the show. As I said, got some belting music in here for you. My placemate here is coming up in the second hour, and I've still got that playlist for you. This morning we're going Earth, Wind and Fire, okay? All right, guys, kick back and enjoy. Stephanie Mills coming at you right now with a medicine song. Here we go.

Okay, so we're getting set to head into the first break of the morning. All right, this is where I normally say good morning to Mr. Tony, the Soul Man. Shawcross will be live and direct at 1 o'clock this afternoon with Heaven in the Afternoon. All right, and jumping over to 8 o'clock this evening, send good morning to Shirley A1. She's live and direct on your dial this evening at 8 o'clock. Thank you, sir. Third show here on Panacea Soul. All right, don't miss out, guys. Great music in there. All right, good morning, Shirley. Brilliant. Right, okay, we're going to pop into the first break. Luther is going to ease us in there with this one. Here we go.

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6: That is a very sensitive subject.

from all the guys over in the East Lancs region. Good morning, guys. I see that golf is coming to your territory then. Southport, to be precise. Sir Jimmy Wilson must be in his element. Good morning to you, my

Play golf, all right. Right, so, saying good morning to James Mullen over in Glasgow. Good morning to you, sir. Good morning to Courtney over in Mossside. I'm mentioning you two guys together because Courtney and Mossside like the Mike Mason song, Human Nature, and James Mullen over in Glasgow hit me up yesterday to say, Sam, is that our Mike Mason from Panacea? And I'm like, yeah, blood certainly is. Here he is right now.

absolute fantastic. That is our very own Mike Mason and his version of Human Nature. All right, guys, brilliant. Got a very talented team of our guys here at Panacea. So we're talking about talented. On the 19th of December, we're over at the Grand Bar with our Panacea's Christmas party. We're cordially inviting you to come and down to that. And Mr. PJ Stokes, you can hear him on a Saturday afternoon at 12 o'clock. He'll be live and performing live and direct in the house. Not just DJing, but actually singing, all right? So talk about a special appearance. Brilliant stuff. Right, okay, right, guys. Let me continue. Barry White puts another appearance right now with Let the Music Play. And does anybody remember a song from the 1977 there about at the

Live in the UK one year earlier. I was at Burley High School in Manchester, and Joe Tex ain't gonna bump no more. They used to play that on a Sunday night at the St. Edward's Youth Club. That's where me and my friend Leroy, you can tell he's Jamaican, can't you? That's where we used to go. Do you know what I mean? And absolutely brilliant. Anyway, I'm gonna play them two songs for you just about right now. Kick back and enjoy.

taking it back to 1977 with that one, the sound of Joe Tex and Ain't Gonna Bump No More. Hope we bring back some memories for you guys, all right? Listen, I'm going to squeeze one more in, all right? 1975. So we had 76. That was 77. We're going to jump back to 1975. Does anybody remember Von McCoy and a song called The Hustle? This was kind of like a big instrumental number back then, a big disco tune, actually. So here it is. And this guy did a lot of production for Motown back in the days. All right, here we go then. It's going to take us into another break. Good morning.

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So then here we are in the final segment of the first hour of the Mid Morning Soul Spectrum. Right here in Panacea Soul, a couple of shouts coming up for some of you guys in the second hour. And everyone who's waiting for that song, Rest in the Shadows, that's coming up at about 11:30 this morning, all right? So it's already on the playlist and it's set for about 11:30 this morning. So there you go. Pat Girl, Girl Wilson, Fiona the Weather Girl, Kay, Tracy, and Sharon over in Barry. It's that song's coming up at 11:30 this morning. Whatever information I have on the song, actually, I'll let you know, but there isn't much. Do you know what I mean? Right, what we got here? We've got Evelyn King and Cheryl Lynn, Mr. Brown, with Encore.

0: Good morning, 16th of July. Panacea of Soul, this morning edition of the Mid-Morning Soul Spectrum. Sam Brown, I'm in the house. When I return, I'm back in my place, mate. Here, let's take a trip up to the news at the top of the hour.
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5: Ministers say thousands of jobs have been saved as British Steel officially comes under public ownership. Phil Towers has more.
6: Those jobs include the hundreds who work at the production site in Scunthorpe and the thousands who either work nearby or are connected to it. It had been owned by a Chinese company called Xingye, but ministers had to step in to save things last April when they decided they were going to shut it down. Keir Starmer says a new law means it's now in public hands, meaning high-skilled jobs will be secured. He also says it strengthens our national security.
5: A child is among six people rescued after a blaze broke out at a three-storey building in southeast London. They were taken to hospital to be treated for smoke inhalation after crews responded to the fire in Woolwich in the early hours. And it's all over for England. They've been knocked out of the World Cup by Argentina in the semi-finals. Argentina go on to play Spain in the final on Sunday. That's the latest. From Radio News Hub, I'm Liz Whittaker.
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1: Panacea Soul. Weather.
5: Staying dry with long sunny spells and a low chance of an isolated shower or thunderstorm in the far southeast. Very warm and hot in the south, highs of 31 degrees Celsius.

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This is Panacea Soul. 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The mid-morning soul spectrum. The placemate years on Panacea.

Let me wish you all a warm welcome back to the second hour of the Made Morning Soul Spectrum for this Thursday morning. Right, so we kick-started My Placemate here. It's taking about to between 1980 and 84. We kick-started that with Roy Ayers and Everybody Loves the Sunshine. And then the one just fading away is Roy Ayers and Love Will Bring Us Back Together. Respectively, those songs, the first one is from 1976 and the second one is from 1979, all right? We're going to jump to 1983 right now with Angela Bofill. As a matter of fact, the next three songs are from 1983. So we've got Angela Bofill in here, and we've got the City, the Circle City Band. All right, kick back and enjoy these two numbers, and I'll have a chat with you guys in a little while. Send good morning to David Adair's original placemate attendee, Pauline Dunn, Marcia Bryan, Mr. Ortley, Dean over in Broccoli, Patricia in Manchester, and Bernadette over in Knutsford, and Pat Morgan. Good morning.

And good morning to Tracy Townsend as well, who was on the Lost Walk with us. Anyone who wants to join us for a walk, either in the Let's Walk group or the Manny Walking group, hit me up with your number at studio@dubradio.live. We'll add you to the WhatsApp group and you'll get all the information. Send good morning to Eugene, my classroom friend. Good morning to Andrew Easy, Postman Pat. Bernard over in Central Manchester. Good morning, Don the Man in Marple. And Norma over in Ailsa. Good morning, Aries Kashif, Stone Love. Still sticking around in 1983. The final one in my placemate years. Directly after this one, we're going to pop into a break. When I return from that break, I've got the system and you are in my system.

0: Before we pop into the break, let's cruise over to Malta and say good morning to Gaz and to Lisa. Morning, guys. How are you both this morning? Hope you're absolutely fine. How's this? You're 1 hour ahead of us right now. It's sun's not really come out yet. Do you know what I mean? But I'm sure we'll have a hot day over here. Hope it's fine for you guys. All right. Morning. Right. Also saying good morning to Paul Cooper. Morning, sir. And good morning to Marie. Good morning to you both. All right. Let's go for a break and then I'm back with some more great music.
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back after the break, and guess what? That song, The System, again, is from 1983. Big tune over at Placemate 7, You Are In My System. Right, now, 2 weeks ago, I started playing a song. I think I started playing this on Gospel Breakfast in the morning, because that's how it was sent to me, or where it was sent to be played, all right? And I played it on here, and everybody seems to like it. It's called Rest in the Shadows. I don't have much information about this song, actually. It was emailed over to myself. It didn't even have a title. I gave it the title Rest in the Shadows, okay? The group, or the person who sent it, called themselves Psalms, as in Psalms in the Bible, and Groove, okay? I checked them out on YouTube, and if you put in Psalms and Groove, you'll find a couple of songs up there, including this one from them, all right? That's all I can tell you. I don't know anything else. They just sent it to me, and if I like it, I play it. Right, so it's coming up for you right now, and then directly after this one, Gloria Gaynor, you've heard me play it, I Will Play, I Will Survive. I'm going to play that one as well. Again, I have least information about that too. But guess what? They're great songs for the Mid-Morning Soul Spectrum, so kick back and enjoy, all right? All right.

Tasty numbers this morning. So the first one, Rest in the Shadows. Pat Girly Girl Wilson, Fiona the Weather Girl K, and Tracy from Stockport. That's their favorite song at the moment, all right? And then we know that the Gloria Gaynor Will Survive, Pat Girly Girl Wilson, she likes that one. Now, we know that Trish Dalton likes George Benson. We know that No Nickname Mary likes Luther. So, Pat Girly Girl Wilson, she is into Brian McKnight, all right? And I thought this would be a nice one to kind of play right now to end this little segment. Here's Brian McKnight with his version of Daryl Hall and John Hawkes, I Can't Go For That. Mid-morning Soul Spectrum coming at you courtesy of the UK's number one soul funk and good groove radio station, Panacea Soul.

0: Well, there you have it, Pat, girly girly Wilson. Ooh, Brian McKnight can't go for that. Ooh, I hope that kind of set the pace for your day today, all right? Right, let's just go back over to Glasgow to say good morning to James Mullen about the information about the Cotton Club. I work there, I think it's about 92, or around that time, I would say, early 90s, all right? So I posed the question, is it still alive, active? And James just said, no, Sam. But guess what, James, hope you don't mind me saying that. James said that he actually met his wife at the Cotton Club, so he's got some fun memories up there, all right? And he's celebrated a 25 years anniversary this year. Brilliant, my good sir, absolutely fantastic. If your celebration hasn't passed yet, and the date, I mean, send me, tell me the date so I can get a nice tune. Don't tell me the tune, man. I can select a great one that I think will fit in very well. But the Cotton Club, I worked there twice, actually, James. It was great, great fun. You know what I mean? Spin some tunes on the place. It was rocking. All right, let's go for a break. I'll see you all in a moment, all right?
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Here we are, final segment of this morning edition of the Mid-Morning Soul Spectrum. Wow, can't believe that it's the end of the show. But guess what? I'll be back tomorrow morning, Friday morning, the weekend start, right here, edition of the show, okay? Right, saying good morning to Diane Ashcroft. Good morning to you, my dear. Glad you're enjoying the boogie tunes that's coming at you, all right? Any requests for tomorrow, do let me know, okay? Right, so saying good morning to Vivian over in Marbury. Good morning to Diane Edwards over in Stretford. Good morning. Good morning to Deborah over in Wimslow. Good morning. Good morning to John and to Beatrice. Good morning to Callum. Good morning to Alexander and good morning to Jenna. Right. Good morning to Nikki and Brock. Good morning to JB. Good morning to Jennifer Rouse. Good morning. Oh, Jennifer Rouse and Valerie Rouse. And good morning to Juliet Brandy. All right. Now, the last couple of days I've been leaving with a playlist, all right? And this morning is no exception to the rules. And I just make these up as I go along, by the way. So this morning playlist, yesterday's playlist was Tony Shawcross Show. Don't forget he's on at 1 o'clock with Heaven in the Afternoon. That was the title of the playlist for yesterday, all right? So this morning playlist, I'm going to call it John and Beatrice, all right? Yep, the John and Beatrice playlist. Oh, yeah, they're my two friends. Okay, so John and Beatrice, good morning. I hope you like Earth, Wind and Fire because I've got three numbers coming up from them in your playlist to have a little boogie to. Do you know what I mean? Right, guys, kick back and enjoy. Ladies and gents, see you all tomorrow morning. Get set for Tony Shawcross. And then don't forget at 8 o'clock this evening, Shirley A1 is live and direct on your dial as well. Have a great day. See ya.

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6: British Steel is now once again owned by the public. Phil Towers has more.
7: So the steelmaking site in Scunthorpe was owned by a Chinese company, but they were planning to shut it down. That would have meant a loss of hundreds of jobs there and would have impacted tens of thousands more people who worked nearby or were connected to it. Well, ministers stepped in last April to keep the plant open with special new powers. Now a law's been passed, meaning it's officially been nationalised. Keir Starmer says that's good news for jobs and for national security.
6: Firefighters have worked through the night tackling a Scottish wildfire, which has meant residents have had to be evacuated in the Cairngorms. It started in Heathland near Netherbridge late yesterday morning. Campsites and ski resorts in the Glenmore Forest Park area have been closed. And England are out of the World Cup. They've been beaten by Argentina 2-1 in their semi-final. Manager Thomas Tuchel's being slated for his tactical decision to focus on defence after the Three Lions got the first goal. That's the latest from Radio News Hub. I'm Liz Whittaker.
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9: England's World Cup run is over. Beaten 2-1 by Argentina in a dramatic semi-final that ended hopes of ending 60 years of hurt. The Prince of Wales says he's gutted, praising the Three Lions' fight and belief, and calling this England side the most complete he's seen at a tournament. Anthony Gordon had put England ahead, but late goals from Enzo Fernandez and Lautaro Martinez turned the game on its head. We spoke to England supporter Wayne outside the stadium in Atlanta last night.
10: Yeah, I thought the first half was okay, but I thought we'd just let them play their game second half. I thought we've got the goal in and just let them come on to us, and he just got on the ball, Messi, and dictated the play, then he just run the show second half. And once they got the first one, I thought it was inevitable they was going to get the second.
9: Attention now turns to Sunday's World Cup final, where Argentina will meet Spain, while England begin the long wait for the next cycle and a fresh push to finally end six decades of hurt.
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4: British Steel is now once again owned by the public. The steelmaking site in Scunthorpe was owned by a Chinese company, but they were planning to shut it down, meaning hundreds of jobs would have been lost. Business Minister Blair McDougall says Jingye might not get any compensation.
5: This is a company which has been running at a loss for some time. That said, we will, through regulations in the autumn, appoint an independent valuer to make a judgment on any compensation that is due, and that could be nil.
4: Downing Street has backed a minister's call for FIFA to investigate whether Argentina players broke rules at the World Cup last night. They'd waved a banner in support of their country's claims to the Falklands. It comes after defending champions Argentina beat the Three Lions 2-1 in Atlanta. And two men have been jailed after admitting a cyber attack on Transport for London. It had caused a £29 million loss. 18-year-old Owen Flowers and 20-year-old Thala Joubert are going to prison for 5.5 years each. That's the latest from Radio News Hub. I'm Holly Hughes.
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3: Panacea Soul. Weather.
4: Dry and warm with long sunny spells. There's a chance of a few showers in some areas, but mostly heading into a clear afternoon with highs of 31 degrees Celsius.

of July. That is Fully Simon, Under Your Spell, out from that 79 Arista album. Kevin Zoe's Regina Bell featuring James JT Taylor. All I Want Is Forever. Big thanks to Sam Brown for the last couple of hours. Fabulous music. It's his cameo. Find My Way. Take us back to the big Ritz All Days over there in Manchester. I'm going to talk about England in a short while. I've got to put my two penny worth in there.

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Cameo, Find My Way. Don't forget, Easter Sunday 2027 will be the next big Ritz All Day. I'm sure that will be announced real soon. That is so, can't stop turning you on, going out especially to my gorgeous wife Donna on this Thursday afternoon. Here's my first hidden gem, all the way back to 69, Betty Everett, your

Daddy O'Neill, you were meant to be my lady. That's Odyssey going back to my roots. They're going to be appearing live at the Modern Soul and Pop Festival alongside Kenny Thomas, Stacks of Soul and Natural Soul and Pauline Henry. Neil Williams himself, Bash, Cliff Townsend and Bigger dropping the tunes for you. 0161 789 0377. Tickets on Skiddle and the website Bank Holiday Sunday, 30th of August. It's going to be amazing. It's at the Cricket Club, Monton Cricket and Sports Club, Welbeck Road, Eccles, Manchester, M39EH. This one for Jimmy and Pat Wilson. Jimmy Ruffin.

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On the 1st of August, it's the Soul Fest at the Boathouse, Ferry Road, Earlham, M44 6DN. You got Nicola O'Connor and Joe Spear appearing live. It kicks off at 12 noon, goes right the way through to 1 AM when it moves indoors, and it's free entry all day and all night. Do not miss it. The Flow Team, VC, Cliff Townsend, Dawn Moussa, Miss Honey, The Soul Twins, DJ Beck, Susie V, Carl Kent, Fluid Airway, myself and Craig Hayes. Do not miss that. And then on the 2nd of August, we move to Bolton. It's the next Crofters Bolton Soul Lounge. Myself, Bash, Roger Williams and Chris Box dropping the tunes for you, plus live performance from Victor Haynes.

Gina Bell, It Doesn't Hurt Anymore. That is just about it for hour one. Yeah, I don't know. England last night. What was he doing? Somebody said early on in the week, you know, what is it? Does this manager know what he's doing? He left a load of decent players at home, and last night playing against Argentina, why would you go defensive? He finished up with six defenders on the pitch, and I don't know. Argentina just did what they do. Extremely good. They came at us. And I won't mind, we were one goal ahead as well. I'm not saying I'm an absolute expert in football, but I have played a bit of football, and that was just absolutely crazy. Thank you, Mr. Tuchel, for sending us home. As we'll give up on Sunday, aren't we? It's not worth it now. This is the Sunbets Band, Every Day. Then we're going to play it all night long. Coming back in hour two with you, Sam Patterson. Don't go away.

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4: British Steel's been taken into public ownership after its Chinese owners had said they were going to close its blast furnaces in Scunthorpe. Business Minister Blair McDougall says it's to protect the UK's national interest.
5: The decisive action today secures British Steel's immediate future, secures steelmaking in support of our steel strategy, and supports the jobs and steelmaking communities that have underpinned the business for decades.
4: The Home Secretary says she's taking urgent action to hold MI5 to account after a report found courts had been given false evidence. It identified systemic failure in the security services' conduct in the so-called Agent X case. Number 10 has backed calls for FIFA to investigate whether Argentina players broke rules in last night's World Cup semi-final against England. Some players were seen waving a banner in support of their country's claim to the Falkland Islands. And singer Lana Del Rey has announced a second new album to accompany her long-awaited record, Stove. That's the latest from Radio News Hub. I'm Lucy Gorman-Lee.
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0: 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Weather.
4: Dry and warm with long sunny spells. There's chance of a few showers in some areas, but mostly heading into a clear afternoon with highs of 31 degrees Celsius.

That's it, hour two. That is Vaughn Mason, You Can't Do It, and we came here with an absolute classic with Sam Patterson and Al Gale. Good afternoon to Jane Billy, Natasha Satterthwaite, Paul Mees Meeson, Kerry Cook, Dennis C. Jones, Doug Fairwes. I don't know, Doug, I think you were spot on with your comments. Ian Raynard, Alan Barnes, I think you were spot on as well, Alan. And I don't know, we could talk about it all day long, can we? But we always fail at the final hurdle. Why? I don't know. Poor tactics. Get him sacked and get Pep Guardiola in there. He's a free man. He'll get us attacking. Earth, Wind & Fire in September.

0: Yeah, how good is that? Curtis Mayfield and You're So Good to Me. What a brilliant track. Coming up next, the feature for The Faithful, where we play two classic Northern Soul tracks.
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0: Okay, here we go, For the Faithful, two classic Northern Soul tracks. I'm going to play these for everybody in the walking group and also for my good old mate Tony Mannion from Wellington. Hope this cheers you up a little bit after last night's performance. 1973, Jackie Moore, Both Ends Against the Middle. And then it rained 40 days and nights. Little Jimmy Scott, hope not, after all this gorgeous weather we're having.

Sunny days and nights, as I say. Let's hope it doesn't, from 1968. Let's have two more tomorrow. Okay, let's have a bit of fun. Let's just cheer us up. Do you remember doing this, guys, at the discos back in the day before we all seriously got into soul music? I couldn't do this, you know. I just couldn't get the vibe. I really couldn't. But anyway, it was hard. Geotax ain't going to bump no more.

Alton McLean and Destiny, It Must Be Love. And this is Gladys Knight and the Pips. Hey, we don't waste my time. What a fabulous tune this was. Big

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classic sounds of Patricia Russian, Forget Me Not. Check out the What Song Guy, www.panacearadio.net. Loads of gigs. The big one is the Panacea Christmas Party at the Grand Bar on the 19th of December. Kicks off at 3 p.m. through to very late. Food available. Jay Martin Bash, Mark Grice, Roger Williams, Sam Brown, his placemate 7, PJ Stokes, vocal performance, myself, Mickey Jay, and Paul Mack on there as well. Back to the 80s, Howard Johnson, Keeping Love New. Good afternoon to Colin Austin and Stephen Burgess. Hope you are enjoying the sunshine, guys, over there in sunny Cheshire. And a big shout out to Pat Morgan in Stretford. Yeah, Cameo, Find My Way. What a superb record that is.

Simon, Why Not Me, one of my favourite tunes, and that great lady, we lost her too soon, didn't we? Okay, that is just about it for Heaven in the Afternoon on this Thursday. We will be back tomorrow on Friday with more fabulous music for you. Coming up next, I'll drive Panacea with Rob Lees, then you've got Jay Martin's Groove Control. Thursday evenings with the fabulous Shirley Awan, some great music on that, and then the Quiet Storm through till 1 a.m. Leave it with this on Loretta Holloway and Dreaming. And then we're going to go out with Lisa Fisher. Soul Soul Magic from 1971. Take care. Enjoy the sunshine. Keep a lot up on the sea and see you tomorrow on Friday as we build you up for the weekend. An amazing event over there at the Manploy Thai restaurant on Saturday. Give you more details on that. It's the Spontan Soul Lounge, does Thai. Luxury surroundings.

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4: The government's denied claims that British Steel being nationalised makes a return to the 1970s. The steelmaker has been brought into public ownership after it was going to be shut down by its Chinese owners, which would lead to the loss of hundreds of jobs. The Lib Dems trade spokesperson Joshua Reynolds says his party welcomes the move.
5: We have a duty to stand by our steel sector, especially as it navigates unprecedented challenges. Challenges such as President Trump's unfair steel tariffs, China's anti-competitive state aid practices, and the transition to environmentally sustainable production methods.
4: Teenagers should be offered a vaccine on the NHS to protect against meningitis B. That's what government advisers recommend after a series of outbreaks. A report into MI5 has found serious failings by its officers led to courts being given false evidence. Home Secretary Shabana Mahmood says she's taking urgent action. And Claudia Winkleman says her talk show won't be coming back. She says she was too nervous to enjoy it. From Radio News Hub, I'm Lucy Gorman-Lee.
6: A home on our holiday part will help you relax.
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3: Panacea Soul. Weather.
4: Dry and warm with long sunny spells. There's chance of a few showers in some areas, but mostly heading into a clear afternoon with highs of 31 degrees Celsius.

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6: Teenagers should be given a free meningitis B vaccine. Medical advisers are urging the government to consider the jab for all secondary school children following the largest outbreak in Kent earlier this year. They're recommending they be vaccinated around the age of 15. Leo S. almost died from Mem B when he was younger and he's welcoming the move.
7: I wish, you know, that I could have had the vaccination because it was Mem B which I got. So if I could have had that vaccination, it's possible I would have never had meningitis.
6: Downing Street has backed calls for FIFA to investigate whether Argentina players broke rules in last night's World Cup semi-final against England. Some players were seen waving a banner in support of their country's claim to the Falkland Islands. British Steel's been taken into public ownership. The move comes after its Chinese owners said they were going to close its blast furnaces in Scunthorpe. And an investigation's been launched into whether TikTok is doing enough to keep children off its platform. Probes being carried out by media regulator Ofcom. That's the latest from Radio News Hub. I'm David Hall.
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0: 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Weather.
6: Dry with clear spells for most this evening. However, some low cloud will spread into central areas. A warm night in the south, though, with a low of 17 degrees Celsius.

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8: Downing Street has backed calls for FIFA to investigate last night's World Cup semi-final against England. Some Argentine players were seen waving a banner in support of their country's claim to the Falkland Islands. Liberal Democrat leader Sir Ed Davey thinks football bosses need to take urgent action.
9: It's against the World Cup rules for this World Cup to unfurl those sorts of banners, and I think they should suspend the 6 Argentine players who were celebrating around that banner. They broke the rules. They should be suspended for the final.
8: Teenagers should be offered a vaccine on the NHS to protect against meningitis B. Government advisers are recommending a jab for youngsters around the age of 15. British Steel's back in public ownership. It's been brought under state control after its Chinese owners said they were going to close blast furnaces in Scunthorpe. And Claudia Winkleman says her talk show won't be coming back. The presenter says she was too nervous to enjoy it. That's the latest from Radio News Hub. I'm David Hall.
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0: 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Weather.
8: Dry with clear spells for most this evening. However, some low cloud will spread into central areas. A warm night in the south, though, with a low of 17 degrees Celsius.

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3: Teenagers should be given a free meningitis B vaccine. Medical advisers are urging the government to consider the jab for all secondary school children following an outbreak in Kent earlier this year. They're recommending they be vaccinated around the age of 15. Leo S. almost died from Men B when he was younger, and he's welcoming the move.
4: I wish, you know, that I could have had the vaccination, because it was Men B which I got. So if I could have had that vaccination, it's possible I would have never had meningitis.
3: FIFA is being urged to investigate whether Argentina players broke any rules in last night's World Cup semi-final against England. Some players were seen waving a banner in support of their country's claim to the Falkland Islands. British Steel's officially back under state control. It's been taken back into public ownership from its Chinese owners. And Ofcom is investigating TikTok over child safety. The media regulator's looking into whether the social media giant is doing enough to keep children off its platform. That's the latest from Radio News Hub. I'm David Hall.
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7: It's claimed Thomas Tuchel retains the FA's backing after England's World Cup semi-final loss to Argentina. The German head coach is expected to still be in charge for Euro 2028, despite a 2-1 defeat in Atlanta. Meanwhile, Argentina is set to face disciplinary action after their players held up a banner about the Falkland Islands following their victory. One piece of domestic football news, and Scotland and Hearts goalkeeper Craig Gordon has retired from football at the age of 43. The 154th Open Championship is taking place at Royal Birkdale. Rory McIlroy is bidding to make it two majors from four events this year. The Northern Irishman's been asked about the legacy he'll leave behind, but says that's not a concern.
8: Would like to think that the people that love and care about me think a certain way of me, but I'll be long gone, I'll be dead. Think I'll be seeing what people say about me. I'll be 6 feet under.
7: And F1 world champion Lando Norris will serve a 10-place grid penalty in Belgium this weekend.
0: Panacea Soul. Weather.
3: It'll be a warm night for most this evening, with dry and clear spells. Some cloud will spread into central areas, though. A low of 17 degrees Celsius.

Blue Feather, Shadows of the Night. We also have Melbourne Moore and Love's Coming At You. Welcome back to Pansy Soul. This is Groove Control till 8 o'clock with me, Jay Martin. Hope your Thursday's gone as well as can be expected. Unless, of course, you are a little bit worse for wear after the football last night. But the less said about that, the better. Anyway, it's all about the music as always. I've got some great tunes coming your way between now and 8. So, just chill out, relax, and let me worry about your soundtrack. Right, Janet Jackson on the way. Here's Gene Chandler with Get Down.

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0: Wild.
1: Janet Jackson, what have you done for me lately on Panacea? So yes, I did watch the football. Did I watch it all? No, for the simple reason is I fell asleep. And the next time I woke up is when my alarm was going up for work this morning. But I do know what happened and whatnot, and I have watched the highlights, so never mind. They have got one more game at the World Cup, by the way, to possibly get third place, but it's not the same, is it? No one remembers third place. Anyway, on the way next, I've got music from Evelyn Champagne King, the Average White Band, and I'm going to be chatting about the gig guide as well.
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Champagne King, if you want my loving. 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Loads going on. You've got live sets from Kenny Thomas, Odyssey, Stacks of Soul, Natural Soul, your DJs supporting the PAs. You've got bigger Cliff Townsend, Bash, Tony Shawcross and Neil Williams. Loads of other stuff going on. It's 12 till 9 at Monton Cricket Sports Club. Tickets are on Skiddle and the website. But the easiest way to get one of them, we've made it so easy, just head to the gig guide, click on the poster, and that'll direct you to get your tickets. So get them in right now. Do not hesitate. And we shall see you there. Right, up next, Funk Deluxe. And I've got some Cashmere as well. Average White Band for you now. Let's go round again.

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I want to say good evening to anyone who's tuned in from, of course, the walking group. Hello, guys. Hope you've had a great few days because the weather's been glorious, hasn't it? Right then, let's continue right now. Take you back to 1983. Kashmir, Try Your Loving. 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
2: And for love's sake, each mistake, oh.

I'm going to play that one for Trish and a walking group, Trish Dalton, because she did ask me for Nashford and Simpson track a couple of days ago, and the one she wanted, we haven't got. So apologies, Trish. Hopefully that one sufficed. How are your weekend plans going? Because according to the Met Office, the nice warm weather is going to continue into the weekend. I still haven't got a clue what I'm doing as of yet, but that could change. Whatever you're up to, make sure you have us on. Right, lined up. I've got some Midnight Star. Right now is Madagascar and Rainbow. No rains. Don't mind the rainbows, but not rain.

Home and Betcha before that Midnight Star and Electricity. Right, don't forget, I am here till 8 o'clock with Groove Control, and we are the UK's number one choice for soul, funk and groove. Coming up around about 7:30, we've got a trivia teaser coming your way, and obviously the very finest in soul, funk and groove. Top of the hour, let's get you there with this Gap Band Outstanding. See you in a few minutes.

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5: Downing Street has backed calls for FIFA to investigate last night's World Cup semi-final against England. Some Argentine players were seen waving a banner in support of their country's claim to the Falkland Islands. Liberal Democrat leader Sir Ed Davey thinks football bosses need to take urgent action.
6: It's against the World Cup rules for this World Cup to unfurl those sorts of banners, and I think they should suspend the six Argentine players who were celebrating around that banner. They broke the rules. They should be suspended for the final.
5: Teenagers should be offered a vaccine on the NHS to protect against meningitis B. Government advisers are recommending a jab for youngsters around the age of 15. Sadiq Khan is one of 26 new peers to be given seats in the House of Lords. In one of Sir Keir Starmer's last acts as Prime Minister, he's nominated the London Mayor to become a Labour Lord. And Claudia Winkleman says her talk show won't be coming back. The presenter says she was too nervous to enjoy it. That's the latest from Radio News Hub. I'm David Hall.
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0: 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Weather.
5: It'll be a warm night for most this evening, with dry and clear spells. Some cloud will spread into central areas, though, a low of 17 degrees Celsius.

Welcome back to Panacea Soul. This is Groove Control till 8:30 Thursday. My name's Jay. Right, that was Alfie Silas. You put the L in love. Before that, Oliver Cheatham and Get Down Saturday Night. Coming up soon, we've got your Thursday Night Trivia teaser question. I've got Will Smith and Tatiana Ali to play for you next right now. Curtis Hairston and I Want Your Loving.

0: Miss Tatiana Ali and Boy You Knock Me Out. Would you believe they starred together in that series that Will Smith used to be in, Fresh Prince of Bel-Air? And Tatiana Ali played Ashley, his cousin. Right, up next, I've got Stevie Wonder, John Andy, and another day for that diary.
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Stevie Wonder, signed, sealed, delivered, I'm yours. Right, this event happening Saturday the 1st of August, it's called Soul Fest. All going on at the Boathouse Ferry Road, Aylham, M4460N. Loads of DJs getting involved, including our very own Tony Shawcross. It all begins 12 noon till 8 p.m. outside, and then the entertainment continues inside from 8 p.m. all the way through till 1 a.m. Free entry all day and night, and if you have missed any of them details, check out the gig guide on our website. Right, it's John Andy and our work. Trivia teaser on the way. I've got Luther Vandross playing next as well.

0: Leif Vandross, you really started something on Panacea Soul. Right then, let's do your trivia teaser for your Thursday.
1: This is Panacea. Panacea.
0: So this evening, I'm going to give you a food question. All right, so here it is. Which two vitamins are most present in broad beans? Which two vitamins are most present in broad beans? I will give you the answer very, very soon, and good luck. No cheating. Right, Brass Construction for you now, walking the line. This is Panacea Soul and Groove Control till 8 o'clock for you Thursday. My name's Jade. Thank you very much for having us.

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Susie, she got what it takes.

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5: Jay Martin on Panacea.

Lisa Stansfield, this is the right time. Right, let's recap this evening's trivia teaser question. So I asked you in my last link, which two vitamins are most present in broad beans? The answer is A and C. And what brought this about is I had my tea and I had broad beans. So I thought, you know what, I'll find out if you guys know. If you didn't get that right, don't worry, you can have a go tomorrow evening. Right, system on the way. Is Georgie B in a groove association with you? You know.

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2: Football's governing body, FIFA, says it's still considering whether to investigate Argentina over last night's game against England. After their win, six Argentine players held a banner in support of their country's claim to the Falkland Islands. Downing Street has called for an inquiry to determine if the players broke any rules. Conservative leader Kemi Badenoch says the move was wholly inappropriate.
3: The Falkland Islands are British. They will always be British. Conservatives fought for them before. We will do so again if necessary. Winning a football match does not mean Argentina can have the Falklands, so hands off. The fact is, political messaging is against the rules of FIFA, so that should be investigated.
2: Teenagers should be given a free meningitis B vaccine on the NHS. Medical advisers are urging the government to consider the jab for all secondary school children. Sir Keir Starmer's handing out peerages as he prepares to step down as Prime Minister. He's making London Mayor Sadiq Khan a Labour Lord. And Ofcom is investigating TikTok over child safety. That's the latest from Radio News Hub. I'm David Hall.
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0: Panacea Soul. Weather.
2: It'll be a warm night for most this evening with dry and clear spells. Some cloud will spread into central areas though, a low of 17 degrees Celsius.

Good evening. That was Middle of the Night by Taka Boom from 1985. I just love the upbeat energy and amazing vocal range. Actually, it's Chaka Khan's younger sister. I'm Shirley and I'm here for 8 till 10 on Panacea Soul. And next we've got the Queen of Disco, Donna Summer. But stay around because we've got an amazing 1990s remix of a 1970s Michael Jackson number.

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4: 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Just

was a great Michael Jackson cover by The Influence from 1998, fronted by Sarah Ann Webb. I thought it had a really like jazzy soul feel, actually really like that. And next we've got Locked Up On Your Love, Manhattan's 1983. Just listen to the synth bass line. It's a smooth, romantic R&B ballad. It just gives me the sound of summer.

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This Time Baby, a 1979 club classic. Originally written for the OJs and then later became more famous with the video game Grand Theft Auto. Now we've got Fat Larry's Band with a massive cult hit in Europe. And later on we've got Luther Vandross. Don't go anywhere.

was Power of Love by Luther Vandross featuring an all-star backing, including Sissy Houston, Whitney Houston's mum. Next we've got our last number, which is Got to Get It Right by Byron Miller. And then after the break, we've got one of my all-time favourites from Swing Out Sister. I hope you're enjoying Panacea Soul. I'm having the time of my life again because I absolutely love this station. I love the music. I love playing all these tracks. And I shall see you all after the break. Thank you.

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7: FIFA's under increasing pressure to investigate whether Argentine players broke any rules following their World Cup clash against England. During celebrations of their wins, six of the team held up a banner which supported their country's claim to the Falkland Islands. The moves received widespread condemnation, and Lib Dem leader Sir Ed Davey thinks football bosses need to take swift action.
8: FIFA have not got a very good track record, even though there's a precedent for this when UEFA banned two Spanish players after they talked about Gibraltar being Spanish in post-match celebrations. FIFA doesn't seem to operate fairly.
7: Two teenagers who were at the centre of one of the UK's biggest ever cyber attacks are beginning jail sentences. Owen Flowers and Tahal Joubert crippled London's transport network, TfL. Energy drinks are to be banned for under-16s. From April next year, beverages such as Red Bull, Monster and Prime will be restricted. And warm temperatures are set to be locked in for the next 7 to 10 days. That's the latest from Radio News Hub. I'm David Hall.
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0: Panacea Soul.
7: A dry morning with sunny spells for most. It'll be another very warm day. Areas of cloud across eastern counties will eventually recede. A high of 29 degrees Celsius.

was Rochelle from 1985 with My Magic Man. And before that, we had Swing Out Sister and Breakout. I actually love singing Swing Out Sister songs, and I do that with my band. One of them is Am I the Same Girl? And the next song we've got is a tribute to the legend Bob Marley. It's a Stevie Wonder classic. You have to listen to this jam, and I guarantee you will love it. Turn it up and enjoy it with Panacea Soul.

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And that was It's My Turn by Chapter 8, a band that actually launched Anita Baker's solo career. And coming up now, we've got Does That Ring a Bell by Dynasty. I'm Shirley Owan. I'm here for a Thursday night, 8 till 10. I hope you're enjoying the music just as much as I am. We've also got SOS Band and Jackie Graham coming up. Thank you.

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3: 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Just

Voices with Princess Freesia. You're locked into Panacea Soul for your late evening groove, taking you back to 1986 with that unmistakable Jimmy Jam and Terry Lewis sound. Here is the SOS Band and Borrowed Love.

0: that was Freaky Me by Dante, a record that's sought after by many record collectors, but we have it here on Panacea Soul. And that's it now. My evening's come to an end. My 2 hours are up and I've absolutely loved it. And I want to say a huge thank you to you for listening and spending your evening with me. I hope you've enjoyed all the tracks. And I'm going to leave you with a number from the Jones Girls. When I think of the Jones Girls, I always think of Nights Over Egypt, but this one is actually earlier than that, 1979. You're Gonna Make Me Love Somebody Else. And actually, when you listen to the sound, the three beautiful voices blended into one, it's absolutely gorgeous. I hope you have a lovely evening and a lovely week, and I will be with you next Thursday, and I look forward to being with you then. Good night and take care. Thank you.
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7: Football's governing body, FIFA, says it's still considering whether to investigate Argentina over its clash against England. After their win, six Argentine players held a banner in support of their country's claim to the Falkland Islands. Conservative leader Kerry Badenoch says the move was wholly inappropriate.
8: The Falkland Islands are British. They will always be British. Conservatives fought for them before. We will do so again if necessary. Winning a football match does not mean Argentina can have the Falklands, so hands off. The fact is, political messaging is against the rules of FIFA, so that should be investigated.
7: Teenagers at 15 years old should be given a free meningitis B vaccine. Health experts advising the government are calling for a vaccination programme following the UK's biggest outbreak in Kent earlier this year. The public could be banned from buying the noisiest fireworks. New proposals are being considered after concerns about the effects on local communities and animals. And Sir David Beckham will be available as a playable character on Fortnite. That's the latest from Radio News Hub. I'm David Hall.
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1: When I'm alone in my room, sometimes I stare at the wall, and in the back of my mind, I hear my conscience call, telling me I need a girl who's as sweet as a dove, for the

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1: FIFA's under increasing pressure to investigate whether Argentine players broke any rules following their World Cup clash against England. During celebrations of their wins, six of the team held up a banner which supported their country's claim to the Falkland Islands. The moves received widespread condemnation, and Lib Dem leader Sir Ed Davey thinks football bosses need to take swift action.
2: FIFA have not got a very good track record, even though there's a precedent for this when UEFA banned two Spanish players after they talked about Gibraltar being Spanish in post-match celebrations. FIFA doesn't seem to operate fairly.
1: Two teenagers who were at the centre of one of the UK's biggest ever cyber attacks are beginning jail sentences. Owen Flowers and Tahal Joubert crippled London's transport network, TfL. Energy drinks are to be banned for under-16s. From April next year, beverages such as Red Bull, Monster and Prime will be restricted. And warm temperatures are set to be locked in for the next 7 to 10 days. That's the latest from Radio News Hub. I'm David Hall.
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